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1: 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sidelines of BRICS summit. West Bengal government approves DRDO's proposal to set up weapon and missile testing range in Purva Medinipur district of the state. IMD issues red alert for very heavy rainfall in Gujarat today. Irina Rybakina of Kazakhstan beats Belarusian Arina Sabalenka to win women's singles title of US Open tennis in New York. And in cricket, India to take on defending champion Sri Lanka in Women's Asia Cup final in Dubai this evening. And now the news in detail. BRICS leaders have condemned the April 2025 Pehelgam terrorist attack in Jammu and Kashmir. In a joint statement, BRICS leaders have called for zero tolerance towards terrorism, reaffirming the regional bloc's commitment to combating terrorism in all its forms. The New Delhi Declaration, adopted unanimously at the opening day of the summit, said that all acts of terrorism are criminal and unjustifiable, regardless of their motivation and who committed such an act. More from our correspondent.
2: The New Delhi Declaration condemned in the strongest terms the terrorist attack in Jammu and Kashmir on 22nd April 2025, during which 26 people were killed and many more injured. The attack was later traced to terrorists backed and trained in Pakistan. The declaration also called for action against the cross-border movement of terrorists, terrorism financing, and safe havens. BRICS leaders also urged the member nations to ensure zero tolerance for terrorism and reject double standard in countering terrorism. They further called for concerted actions against all UN-designated terrorists and terrorist entities. The joint declaration also expressed deep concern over the continued escalation of tensions in West Asia and called for exercising maximum restraint as well as avoiding actions that could further aggravate the situation. It said the BRICS countries will increase efforts through dialogue and diplomacy towards a long-term understanding that will contribute to lasting peace, security and stability in the region. Saklayan Akhtar, Akashwani News, Delhi.
1: In his remarks yesterday, Prime Minister Narendra Modi noted that the New Delhi Declaration provides a clear direction for the shared resolve of the member countries. He added that it is now their shared responsibility to translate these resolutions into tangible results.
3: बदलते हुए विश्व का संचालन पुराने संस्थानों से नहीं किया जा सकता। Representation, responsiveness और rule making तीनों में सुधार आवश्यक है। न्यू दिल्ली डिक्लेरेशन हमारे साझा संकल्प को स्पष्ट दिशा देता है। अब हमारी जिम्मेदारी है कि इन संकल्पों को ठोस परिणामों में बदले।
1: Mr. Modi has proposed a BRICS continuity and implementation mechanism to ensure that the grouping's institutional momentum is maintained despite the chairship changing every year. The Prime Minister said the mechanism would enable follow-up of all initiatives and outcomes through the Torioka.
3: अब समय है कि हम ब्रिक्स में हमारी एकता और सहमति को वैश्विक मंच पर ठोस परिणामों में बदले। अगले 20 वर्षों के लिए हमें एक नए और एम्बिशियस एजेंडा पर काम करना होगा। इसकी शुरुआत हमें अपने खुद के वर्किंग सिस्टम से करनी होगी। ब्रिक्स की अध्यक्षता हर वर्ष बदलती है, किंतु इसकी वजह से हमारा इंस्टीट्यूशनल मोमेंटम नहीं रुकना चाहिए।
1: Today is the second and final day of the BRICS summit. Our correspondent has filed this report.
4: Today, BRICS member and partner countries will participate in the session based on resilience, innovation, cooperation and sustainability, shaping the future for inclusive global growth. The 10 partner countries are Belarus, Bolivia, Kazakhstan, Cuba,

0: Malaysia, Nigeria, Thailand, Uganda, Uzbekistan, and Vietnam. After the conclusion of the session, Prime Minister Narendra Modi will hold bilateral meetings with presidents of Kazakhstan, Philippines, Egypt, South Africa, and Burundi. He will also hold meetings with vice presidents of Nigeria and Uganda. The summit is being held under India's BRICS chairship with the theme Building for Resilience, Innovation, Cooperation, and Sustainability. With Dipendra Anand Kumar for Akashvani News, Delhi.
1: Prime Minister Narendra Modi held a series of bilateral meetings with leaders of BRICS countries yesterday. A report.
2: Prime Minister Narendra Modi and President of China Xi Jinping have reaffirmed that India and China should take a strategic and long-term perspective of their ties, and differences should not become disputes. During their bilateral meeting on the sidelines of BRICS summit, the two leaders welcomed the steady progress in India-China bilateral relations since their last meeting in Tianjin in August last year. The two leaders expressed commitment to a fair, responsible and mutually acceptable resolution of the boundary question, proceeding from the political perspective of their overall bilateral relations and their long-term interests of the two peoples. The two leaders agreed that both sides must continue to expand common ground on regional and global issues and in addressing challenges. Earlier in the day, Prime Minister Modi met his Ethiopian counterpart Dr. Abiy Ahmed Ali, Malaysian counterpart Anwar Ibrahim and Vietnamese counterpart Lee Minh Hung. The leaders reviewed cooperation in trade, defense and security, people-to-people ties and also covered regional and global issues. Mr. Modi also held talks with Abu Dhabi Crown Prince Sheikh Khalid bin Mohammed bin Zayed Al Nahyan. Both sides reiterated the importance of the India-UAE Comprehensive Strategic Partnership and agreed and also welcomed the UAE's International Holding Company's planned $11.5 billion investment in an integrated greenfield aluminium project in Odisha. With BRICS Team's report, Jigyasa Pandey, Akashwani News, Delhi.
1: A special cultural performance, Navras, the universe of shared emotions, was presented during the BRICS Leaders Summit Gala Dinner hosted by the Prime Minister at Bharat Mandapam in New Delhi last evening. The cultural event featured the BRICS Symphony, One Rhythm, Many Cultures, bringing together musicians from BRICS members and partner countries in a unique collaborative musical performance.

0: This is Akashvani giving you the news. 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India will get another weapon and missile testing range in Bengal's Jumput coastal village in Purva Medinipur district. West Bengal Chief Minister Suvendu Adhikari has approved Defence Research and Development Organisation DRDO's proposal to set up weapon and missile testing range in the state. The Chief Minister said this will be a big project for West Bengal's development. The proposed testing range in Jumput will be the third major hub for DRDO after the Chandipur sites in Odisha and the proposed testing centre in Andhra Pradesh. India has one missile testing facility known as the Integrated Test Range, which operates across two launch complexes in Odisha. The proposed Jumput range, located approximately 70 km along the Bay of Bengal from Chandipur, will share the workload of the Odisha testing range and will give a boost to the country's defence testing capabilities. The Indian Meteorological Department has issued a red alert for Gujarat today, warning of extremely heavy rainfall across several parts of the states, particularly in South Gujarat. More from our correspondent.
1: Red alert issued in the district including Navsari, Valsad as well as Daman and Dadra Nagar Haveli are on high alert for extremely heavy downpours. Orange alert predicted Amreli, Bhavnagar, Bharuch, Surat, Tapi and Dang are expected to see heavy to heavy rainfall. This fresh monsoon spell was already battered the state over the last 24 hours with 193 blocks recording rain. The highest rainfall was reported in the Ukai region by 6 a.m. today. Harshal Pandya, Akash.
0: The IMD has forecast heavy to very heavy rainfall conditions over Madhya Pradesh, West Madhya Pradesh, Saurashtra and Kutch during the day. The Met Department predicted heavy rainfall over coastal Andhra Pradesh, Rajasthan, Haryana, Punjab, Chandigarh, Uttarakhand, West Bengal, Sikkim and parts of Northeast India for the day. In Nepal, the death toll from flash floods has risen to 1,300.

0: 386. According to the National Disaster Risk Reduction and Management Authority, 104 of the recovered bodies have so far been identified and handed over to the families. Around 5,130 people are still reported missing. Security forces continue search and rescue operations. More than 13,700 people have been rescued so far, while 339 people are undergoing treatment in hospitals. Meanwhile, over 3,700 people are staying in temporary shelters across Rasuwa, Nuwakot and Dhading districts. The floods, triggered by an ice rock avalanche near the Nepal-Tibet border on 26th of the last month, devastated towns and villages in northern and central Nepal. Iraq has dismissed the commander of military operations in Mycin province and reportedly ordered a temporary closure of the Shalamcheh border crossing with Iran as a precaution. This follows an investigation into the drone attacks on Saudi Arabia's east-west pipeline. Saudi Arabia had earlier stated that the attacks originated from Iraq but opted not to respond. There were also signs of diplomatic engagement. Crown Prince of Abu Dhabi, Sheikh Khalid bin Mohammed bin Zayed Al Nahyan, met Iranian President Dr. Masoud Pezeshkian on the sidelines of the 18th BRICS summit in New Delhi. It was the highest level meeting between the two nations since the conflict began. Iran and Oman have agreed on new entry and exit shipping routes for the Strait of Hormuz. Both nations will present the plan to other Gulf nations at an upcoming regional meeting. Under this plan, the entry route into the Gulf will sit entirely with Iranian territorial waters, and a section of the exit route will also fall under Iranian control. In tennis, Kazakhstan Elena Rybakina defeated Belarusian Arina Sabalenka 6-4, 5-7, 6-2 to win US Open women's singles final at Arthur Ashe Stadium in New York last night. This is Rybakina's first US Open title and a third career Grand Slam championship following her Australian Open victory early in the year. With the win, Rybakina officially takes over the WTA World No. 1 ranking from Sabalenka. Earlier, American Christian Harrison and Britain's Neil Skupski clinched the men's doubles title, defeating Germany's Kevin Kravitz and Tim Putz. The men's singles final will be played between Germany's world number 2 Alexander Zverev and local favourite Ben Shelton in New York tonight. In T20 Women's Asia Cup cricket, India will face defending champion Sri Lanka in the summit clash in Dubai today. The match will begin at 8 p.m. Indian time. Seven-time champions India reached the final unbeaten, topping Group A with 3 wins before defeating Bangladesh by 40 runs in the semi-final. Sri Lanka also secured their spot in the final, winning all 3 of their group matches before defeating Pakistan by 4 wickets in the semi-final. In men's cricket, India will begin their three-match 2020 international series against Afghanistan at Arun Jaitley Stadium in Delhi today. The first match will start at 7 p.m. Indian time. And now, for a look at today's newspapers, it's over to Renu Kataria.
1: Thank you, Shagun. One acronym is flashing in bold headlines everywhere you look, BRICS. It is the story of the day taking over front pages nationwide. Border peace crucial to ties. PM in Xi meet welcome the steady progress in bilateral ties, leads the Hindustan Times. Big win for India. Terror stand gets global backing, reports the Pioneer. In line with the commitment, the multilateral forum launched the BRICS mission for healthy lifestyle and the BRICS roadmap for the joint initiative on healthy lifestyle promotion 2026 to 2029, writes the Asian Age. On the sidelines of summit, world leaders' families hosted at BRICS Bazaar, informs Hindustan Times. And finally, trainees have become trainers, thereby providing India's excellence in the niche field of fighter jet flying. In a historic first, 3 Indian Air Force pilots will train the young Royal Air Force pilots in the UK, reports the Pioneer. And with that, it's back to you, Shagun.
0: Thank you, Renu. And now, before we end the bulletin, the headlines once again. BRICS leaders condemn 2025 Pahalgam terror attack in Jammu and Kashmir, call for zero tolerance towards terrorism, also express concern over escalation of tensions in West Asia. Prime Minister Narendra Modi to hold bilateral meetings with presidents of Kazakhstan, Philippines, Egypt, South Africa and Burundi today on sidelines of BRICS summit. West Bengal government approves DRDO's proposal to set up weapon and missile testing range in Purva Medinipur district of the state. IMD issues red alert for very heavy rainfall in Gujarat today.

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1: Leading technology institute catering to a large cross section of pan Indian aspirants and converting them into professional technocrats who will serve the nation either in research or in industry and of late in today's startup converting to future unicorns. It is very clear in his vision statement, and I quote, to strive perpetually in developing knowledgeable, skilled and ethical human resources which contribute to the cutting edge of translation research in the area of information and communication technologies and allied science. I am quote, it is remarkable that the institute which just started in 1999 and in a short span of 16 years got conferred the status of institute of national importance. Institutes are never built only by brick and mortar, but by the students, teachers, and infrastructure in that order. In that regard, I must congratulate the director of the institute for opening new avenues of knowledge in advanced research and technology trends. Institute is participating in some of the ambitious projects by DST, DRDO, CERN, Science and Engineering Board, and CSR, besides several consulting projects which amounts to about 40.
0: इसके बाद कार्यक्रम में मौजूद रहे प्रोफेसर भीम सिंह विज्ञानश्री पुरस्कार विजेता और प्रधानमंत्री प्रोफेसर NSUT नई दिल्ली ने छात्र छात्राओं को उनकी उपाधि मिलने पर बधाई दी और कहा कि
2: 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We need people not only look for opportunity but also create opportunity. So during my academic career, I have worked closely with industry and entrepreneurs, and I have seen many ideas even with simple thought. Can we do this better? Sometimes a small improvement in the technology can create a big impact. Throughout my career, I have also learned that even established field always have a new possibility if you look at them with fresh perspective. My area of work has been electronics and electrical machines. Many people consider a mature field. However, I always believe that no field ever become complete. The needs of society keep on changing and technology must continue evolving to meet those needs. So when I started my research journey, areas like renewable energy integration, electric mobility and smart power system were still developing. So today they have become some of the most important technologies shaping in the future.
0: कार्यक्रम के अगले भाग में भारतीय सूचना प्रौद्योगिकी संस्थान इलाहाबाद के पुरा छात्र श्री अपूर्व कुमार ने छात्र छात्राओं को संबोधित किया और कहा कि
3: Never take risk blindly. It was pick your risk deliberately. Then out discipline everyone who didn't take one. Risk without discipline is just gambling with better gambling. Attitude beat aptitude every single time. I was never the top. I was very active in extracurricular. Every major turn in my career, AWS, Microsoft, founding a company, was decided by less by what I knew and more by whether I showed up again after the version that didn't work. So aptitude gets you shortlisted. Attitude gets you through the 11 attempts nobody sees before the 12th one works. This campus made you smart.

0: can make yourself relentless. Now the uncomfortable idea, I promise you. You were trained here to be the best builders in the room. 544 of you graduate today with exactly that training. But the world is no longer asking, can you build it? It's asking, can I trust what you build? AI agents are starting to make decisions with less human oversight. Trust stops being a soft skill and becomes actual infrastructure. The engineers, founders, leaders who win the next 20 years won't just be the fastest coders. They'll be the ones whose word, whose systems, and whose judgment other people are willing to bet their business on without double checking. So my contrarian ask on your happiest academic day is stop chasing the highest CPC or the flashiest title as the only scoreboard. Chase becoming someone whose name on a project is itself a title. That reputation compounds faster than a salary ever happened from there. And end with this, that don't just stay hungry and stay foolish. Stay accountable, stay disciplined enough to earn it. Congratulations to all the students in the class of 2026, to the proud parents.
1: इक्कीसवें दीक्षांत समारोह में कुल 728 विद्यार्थियों को उपाधियां प्रदान की गई। इसमें 466 स्नातक विद्यार्थी, 210 स्नातकोत्तर विद्यार्थी, एमटेक पीएचडी की दोहरी उपाधि प्राप्त करने वाले 13 विद्यार्थी, 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

0: that the benefits of solutions developed within BRICS should be made adaptable and accessible to meet the needs of the Global South. Mr. Modi further stated that the BRICS Logistics Supply Chain Cooperation Framework will help make supply chains more reliable and resilient. Under the umbrella of innovation, the BRICS Incubator Network will connect startups and incubators. After the conclusion of the session, Prime Minister Narendra Modi will hold bilateral meetings with President of Kazakhstan, Kasym-Jomart Tokayev, President of the Philippines, Ferdinand R. Marcos Jr., President of Egypt, Abdel Fattah al-Sisi, President of South Africa, Cyril Ramaphosa, and President of Burundi, Evariste Ndayishimiye. He will also hold meetings with Vice President of Nigeria, Kashim Shettima, and Vice President of Uganda, Jessica Alupo. The World Health Organization, WHO, has praised the New Delhi Declaration adopted by the BRICS nations during the BRICS Summit 2026. In a social media post, the Director General of the World Health Organization, Tedros Adhanom Ghebreyesus, appreciated the commitment to universal health coverage, resilient health systems, successful conclusion of negotiations on the Pathogen Access and Benefit Sharing Annex to the Pandemic Agreement. The three-day Dryland Congress 2026 concluded in New Delhi with a call for greater South-South and triangular cooperation to accelerate solutions for dryland agriculture. The Minister of Agriculture and Farmers Welfare said that the event culminated with the adoption of the Delhi Declaration of Drylands 3D. The declaration set out a shared agenda for transforming dryland agriculture through collaboration, knowledge exchange, innovation and collective action across the Global South. India Meteorological Department has issued a red alert for Gujarat today, warning of extremely heavy rainfall across several parts of the state, particularly in South Gujarat. This fresh monsoon spell has already battered the state over the last 24 hours, with 193 talukas recording rain. The highest rainfall was reported in the Ukai region of Tapi district, which was inundated with over 11 inches of rain by 6 a.m. today. Meanwhile, IMD has forecast heavy to very heavy rainfall conditions over Madhya Pradesh, West Madhya Pradesh, Saurashtra and Kutch during the day. In men's cricket, India will begin the three-match 2020 international series against Afghanistan today at the Arun Jaitley Stadium in Delhi. The first match will start at 7 p.m. Indian time. And that is the end of this news bulletin.
1: मीडियम वेव 292.4 मीटर यानी 26 किलोहर्ट्ज पर और एफएम 100.3 मेगाहर्ट्ज पर ये आकाशवाणी का प्रयागराज केंद्र है। प्रस्तुत है कार्यक्रम विवरण, आज दिनभर प्रसारित होने वाले कार्यक्रमों की जानकारी।

0: This is Akashvani, the news read by Abhishek Mukhopadhyay. Prime Minister Narendra Modi today said pandemics, climate disasters and supply chain disruptions have demonstrated that in today's interconnected world, no crisis remains confined to a single region. Addressing the open session of BRICS summit at Bharat Mandapam in New Delhi, Mr. Modi said BRICS nations have therefore placed special emphasis on enhancing resilience among the grouping. In the session on resilience, innovation, cooperation and sustainability, Mr. Modi also emphasized on timely identification of challenges, preparations for them and taking immediate action. He said that a consensus has been reached on a BRICS integrated early warning system for the prevention of and response to infectious diseases. He added that early warning data integration guidelines have been formulated for disaster management.
1: Aaj ke interconnected world mein koi bhi sankat ek kshetra tak simit nahi rehta. 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
0: 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He said BRICS nations have stressed on inclusivity in adoption of technology.
1: Technology aur critical minerals ka weaponization hamari saajha pragati mein badha ban sakta hai. Isliye humne technology ke adoption mein inclusivity par bal diya hai.
0: Mr. Modi said they have set up a BRICS digital center of excellence for smart grids and energy storage, which will help make clean energy systems more reliable, efficient and accessible. Prime Minister said that the benefits of solutions developed within BRICS should be made adaptable and accessible to meet the needs of the Global South. Mr. Modi further stated that the BRICS Logistics Supply Chain Cooperation Framework will help make supply chains more reliable and resilient. Under the umbrella of innovation, the BRICS Incubator Network will connect startups and incubators. After the conclusion of the session, Prime Minister Narendra Modi will hold bilateral meetings with President of Kazakhstan Kasim Jomart Tokayev, President of Philippines Ferdinand R. Marcos Jr., President of Egypt Abdel Fattah el-Sisi, President of South Africa Cyril Ramaphosa, and President of Burundi Evariste Ndayishimiye. He will also

also hold meetings with Vice President of Nigeria, Kashim Shettima, and Vice President of Uganda, Jessica Alupo. Finance Minister Nirmala Sitharaman today met the Iranian Minister of Economic Affairs and Finance, Sayed Ali Madni Zadeh, in New Delhi. Ms. Sitharaman thanked Iran's productive engagement in the deliberations in the finance track. The Minister of Finance informed that during the meeting, both sides exchanged views on issues related to economic growth and the potential for cooperation in areas of mutual interest. The Indian Meteorological Department, IMD, has issued a red colour warning for heavy to very heavy rainfall, with extremely heavy rainfall at isolated places in Gujarat today. The IMD has forecast heavy to very heavy rainfall conditions over Madhya Pradesh, West Madhya Pradesh, Saurashtra and Kachi during the day. The Met Department predicted heavy rainfall over coastal Andhra Pradesh, Rajasthan, Haryana, Punjab, Chandigarh, Uttarakhand, West Bengal, Sikkim and parts of Northeast India for the day. In men's cricket, India will begin the three-match T20 international series against Afghanistan today at the Arun Jaitley Stadium in Delhi. The first match will start at 7 p.m. Indian time. In the Women's T20 Asia Cup cricket final, India will face defending champion Sri Lanka in Dubai this evening at 8 p.m. Indian time. Both India and Sri Lanka have reached the final unbeaten. And that is the end of this news bulletin.

0: holds the BRICS Startup Innovation Fund to promote innovative and scalable solutions. He added that the BRICS Network on Digital Agriculture will create new opportunities for farmers. Through this initiative, AI, geospatial technology, and digital public infrastructure will be aligned with the actual needs of farmers. Now we go over live to our correspondent Anupam, who is at the Bharat Mandapam. Anupam, how significant is the BRICS Summit for India, and how could the outcomes shape the country's global role and strategic priorities?
1: Yes, Shek, during the 2020 Shep and the Annually Summit under the theme Building for Resilience, Innovation, Cooperation and Sustainability, India has shaped its global role as a vital voice for the Global South and a champion for reformed and inclusive multilateralism. BRIC group, which began in 2006 with four countries, now includes 11 member countries and 10 partner countries. Mm-hmm. BRIC countries now represent nearly 50% of world's population, 40% of global GDP and 25% of global trade. India's trade with BRIC countries has more than doubled over the past 5 years, demonstrating that BRICS grouping is emerging as an important economic and trading partner for India. If we say on the very first day of the summit yesterday, the New Delhi Declaration was adopted unanimously, which was an important achievement from India's perspective and also for the bloc, where BRICS countries reiterated their commitment to resolving international disputes peacefully through dialogue, consultation and diplomatic efforts. Abhishek.
0: Right. Thank you, Anupam, for that comprehensive update. Well, moving on. Now we are joined by Ankit, who is present at the venue for the latest updates. Ankit, if you can hear me, Prime Minister Modi is scheduled to hold bilateral meetings with several leaders today. Which key issues are likely to figure in these talks? Hello, Ankit, are you there?
2: Yes, Abhishek.
0: Yes, my question to you was, Prime Minister Modi is scheduled to hold bilateral meetings with several leaders today. So which key issues are likely to figure in these talks?
2: Yes, Abhishek. Prime Minister Narendra Modi is holding a series of bilateral meetings with global leaders on the sidelines of the BRICS summit today as well. And this assumes significance as he has been holding back-to-back bilateral meetings with global leaders over the past 2 days. After the conclusion of today's session, the Prime Minister held a meeting with Egyptian President Abdel Fattah al-Sisi. And the Prime Minister is also scheduled to meet the presidents of Kazakhstan, Philippines, South Africa and Burundi later today. The Prime Minister will also hold meetings with the Vice President of Nigeria and Uganda. All eyes are now on these engagements, which are expected to provide an opportunity to discuss issues of mutual interest, further strengthen bilateral cooperation and exchange views on regional and global development. Back to you, Abhishek.
0: Right. Thank you, Ankit, for the latest update from the venue of the BRICS Summit. Well, moving on, the three-day Dryland Congress 2026 concluded in New Delhi with a call for greater South-South and triangular cooperation to accelerate solutions for dryland agriculture. The Minister of Agriculture and Farmers' Welfare said that the event culminated with the adoption of the Delhi Declaration of Drylands 3D. The declaration set out a shared agenda for transforming dryland agriculture through collaboration, knowledge exchange, innovation and collective action across the Global South. The World Health Organization WHO has praised the New Delhi Declaration adopted by the BRICS nations during the BRICS Summit 2026. In a social media post, the Director General of the World Health Organization, Tedros Adhanom Ghebreyesus, appreciated the commitment to universal health coverage, resilient health systems, successful conclusion of negotiations on the pathogen access and benefit sharing annex to the pandemic agreement. He also expressed gratitude towards Prime Minister Narendra Modi for the warm welcome at the summit. Indian Railways registered a 5.4% year-on-year growth, loading 137.9 million tons of freight during August 2026 compared to 130.9 million tons in August 2025. The Minister of Railways informed that freight revenue during August 2026 increased by 6.27% compared to August 2025, indicating continued strengthening of the freight business of Indian Railways. The Ministry added that last month, the 5 new Gati Shakti cargo terminals were commissioned, taking the cumulative number of commissioned GCTs to 149 as on 31st August 2026. The Ministry also said that 14 Amrit Bharat services were regularized from special train to regular

0: the train last month, taking the total number of Amrit Bharat services to 86. Union Home Minister and Minister of Corporation Amit Shah today inaugurated a specially curated exhibition of manuscripts titled Sri Ganesh Gyanarthi at the Asiatic Society of Mumbai. Addressing the gathering, Mr. Shah said, India possesses a rich and radiant knowledge tradition whose light has the potential to guide the entire world. He said this enduring legacy of knowledge has enabled India to preserve its identity and civilizational continuity despite the many foreign invasions it has witnessed. He exhorted the Asiatic Society to use modern technology to take its treasure of knowledge to people across the country. This is Akashvani giving you the news.
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0: Bihar continues to witness a gradual improvement in the flood situation, with water level receding in several rivers. Flood waters, however, continue to affect 15 districts, and the threat of erosion remains a concern in several areas. Relief and rescue operations are underway. We have more from a correspondent.
2: The flood situation in 15 districts of Bihar is showing gradual improvement. Water levels in the Ganga, Gandak, Punpun, Son and Bagmati rivers are receding at several monitoring stations. The Ganga is flowing at a steady level at Gandhi Ghat and Diga Ghat in Patna, while a decline of 10 to 30 centimeters has been recorded at several other locations. More than 48 lakh people in 575 gram panchayats remain affected by the floods. With the receding water levels, several areas are facing an increased threat of riverbank erosion. The Water Resources Department has alerted the district administrations in this regard. 27 SDRF and 10 NDRF teams have been deployed across the affected districts of relief and rescue operations. Nidhesh Ree for Akashvani News, Patna.
0: Indian Meteorological Department has issued a red alert for Gujarat today, warning of extremely heavy rainfall across several parts of the state, particularly in South Gujarat. This fresh monsoon spell has already battered the state over the last 24 hours, with 193 talukas recording rain. The highest rainfall was reported in the Ukai region of Tapi district, which was inundated with over 11 inches of rain by 6 a.m. today. The Met Department also issued an orange color warning for very heavy rainfall over Madhya Maharashtra, Saurashtra, Kutch, Telangana, Vidarbha and Madhya Pradesh today. In Indonesia, around 140 passengers and crew are missing after a ferry carrying more than 240 people overturned in bad weather in the Java Sea today. Indonesian rescuers said at least 102 people have been rescued and the body of one passenger recovered as such operations continue around the vessel's last known position. Anthropic CEO Dario Amodei has called for the artificial intelligence industry to slow its rapid development, saying safety measures need time to catch up with the technology. Mr. Amodei warned that without stronger safeguards, AI could, within 6 to 12 months, become capable of leading a swarm that could potentially take over the internet, among other risks. He said AI development should continue, but the risks are serious and companies and governments need time to address them. OpenAI CEO Sam Altman and ex-AI chief Elon Musk have backed the call. Mr. Altman said OpenAI would adopt one of Mr. Amodei's proposed safety measures, while Mr. Musk said Dario is right. Domestic investors are expected to focus on key market triggers in the holiday shortened week ahead, including the U.S. Federal Reserve's policy decision, macroeconomic data, foreign institutional investor flows, commodity prices and bond yields. Indian stock markets will remain closed tomorrow for Ganesh Chaturthi. Meanwhile, market participants will closely track key economic indicators, including retail and wholesale inflation data, import-export figures and employment data. On the economic front, consumer price inflation data from Japan and the euro area will also be in focus. Investors will also monitor geopolitical developments around the West Asia conflict. In the Women's T20 Asia Cup cricket final, India will face defending champion Sri Lanka in Dubai today. The match will begin at 8 p.m. Indian time. Both India and Sri Lanka have reached the final unbeaten. Seven-time champions India have reached the final, topping Group A with 3 wins before defeating Bangladesh by 40 runs in the semi-final. Sri Lanka also remain unbeaten in the group stage, winning all three matches before overcoming

Pakistan by 4 wickets in the semi-final. India, the most successful team in the Women's Asia Cup history with 7 titles. In men's cricket, India will begin the 3-match 2020 international series against Afghanistan today at the Arun Jaitley Stadium in Delhi. The first match will start at 7 p.m. Indian time. Shreyash Iyer will lead the Indian side with Tilak Varma as his deputy. The pace attack includes Jasprit Bumrah, Arshdeep Singh and Yash Thakur. And now, before we end the bulletin, the headlines once again. Prime Minister says trust of Global South nations grown in BRICS warns against weaponization of technology and critical minerals. Prime Minister Modi holds bilateral meeting with Egyptian President Abdel Fattah al-Sisi on the sidelines of the BRICS summit. Indian Railways records 5.4% year-on-year growth in freight loading in August 2026. Gujarat's Ukai region records over 11 inches of rain. Red alert issued across several southern districts of the state. In Indonesia, around 140 passengers and crew missing after ferry carrying more than 240 people overturned today. And in women's cricket, India to face defending champions Sri Lanka in the finals of the T20 Asia Cup in Dubai today. And with that, we end the Midday News.

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1: Well then, of course, this is another delivery that comes in. She's gone high up in the air. Oh, thankfully, the ball just landing beyond the fielder again. And Shefali Verma just attacking Kavisha Dilhari. I don't know, Sanjay Dutt, whether that's the right approach or no, because the ball is near, as you rightly said. Sometimes it slips away from the bowler, but the length and the timing, you need to find that.
0: ऑफ स्टंप के बाहर अपने स्टंप्स को कवर किया और जाने दिया विकेट कीपर के दस्ताने में। दूसरा ओवर समाप्त, भारत का स्कोर 18 रन। अच्छी बात यह कि भारत ने कोई विकेट गवाया नहीं, अपनी जगह पर दोनों बैटर्स खेल 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
1: 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The field, of course, five fielders for Smriti Mandhana on the leg side. It was a mid-on, mid-wicket, a short fine leg, a player in the deep. They also had one player at long on for her. But a different field placement for Shefali Verma. The short third man, fine leg inside the circle, which is, of course, a 23-meter circle for the women cricket. Shefali Verma on strike. She's batting on 8 off 8. She played the four first balls at dot balls. Gets a short off-length delivery and guides the ball on the right side of the short third man fielder. And the ball races down to the boundary for a four. Now, this looks like to be a better shot by Shefali compared to the couple of runs she took in the previous over from Kavisha Dilhari.
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0: Munish, agar ye jodi set ho gayi aur ye power play ko inhone nikal diya to ye maan karke chaliye ki Sri Lanka ki mushkilein badhne wali hain. 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
1: But the other one thing is absolutely sure that there isn't enough bounce on this wicket. It's going to keep low. And the Indian players, and of course the batters of Sri Lanka, they have to be very careful. So you start reading the wicket as early as possible. So it's keeping low at the Dubai International Cricket Stadium. Shefali batting on 16 off 10. Smriti Mandhana, the non-strikers, and mind you, she's batting on 11. And boy, what timing she's doing. 11 off 5. At the moment, Shefali facing Mithali Ayodhya comes in right arm over the wicket. And a short of length delivery, Apesh. Then there's a deep point. There's no short point. So the ball does fly in the air for some time near the 23-meter area. Drops and then races down to the fielder. So a single, and good to see that there's a rotation of a strike also when there's a good ball. So 10 runs in this over already. And mind you, 5 boundaries have been scored by the Indian batters and they're batting strongly. The total at the moment for India is 28 without loss. And Sri Lanka, of course, they lost the toss. India won the toss and Harmanpreet said that it's a big game and we want to bat first.
0: Halanki Chamri ne kaha tha toss harne ke baad ki wo fielding hi karna chahti thi pehle. To us lihaz se jo wo chahti thi unhe mila, jo Harmanpreet chahti thi wo unhe mila.
1: Next delivery from Mithali Ayodhya, right arm over the wicket, and she comes in short of length delivery, and Smriti Mandhana does it well to watch the ball. It kept low after pitching, a short of length delivery, and she just went back and gently plays the ball back to the bowler. Quickly, she goes to the run-up. Mithali just walking.

0: and now runs to bowl another delivery, this time straying down the leg side and short of length delivery. They've got a deep square leg also plays for Smriti Mandhana. She's a good attacker of the ball. So a single to end this over, number three. And India have had a wonderful start now. And this, of course, is a single that will take India to 29 without loss. Mandhana batting on 12, Shefali Verma. Four dot balls to start with. And I tell you what, she's raised up to 17 in 11 deliveries.
1: Kamal ki ballebazi ki hai. Pure tournament ke dauran Shefali Verma ne kul milakar 168 run banaye unhone isse pehle is tournament mein. Aur unse theek piche hain Smriti Mandhana. 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
0: Sugandhika Kumari has been now invited to bowl. Of course, 106 matches with 81 wickets in her T20 career. And the left-arm spinner starts coming around the wicket. And a slower delivery. It was a floater of a ball coming left-arm around the wicket and short of a length delivery to Smriti Mandhana. And she's doing just the right thing, Sanjita, that she is waiting for the loose opportunity. Otherwise, she's just timing the ball well and she does it to perfection this time. Picks up a single.
1: बिल्कुल यही तरीका भी होना चाहिए मुनीश, के इस समय कोई रन्स बनाने की आपको बहुत जल्दी नहीं. अगर विकेट सुरक्षित हैं तो रन खुद ब खुद बनेंगे और तेजी के साथ बनेंगे.
0: With that single, Shefali will come on strike faces and she steps out to this flatter delivery. Good to see that once she saw Sugandhika just checking that length and bowling a tight line at short of length, she just places the ball to the mid-off fielder. Didn't get a run, so she's on strike once again. Smriti's batting on 13, Shefali on 17. And a short delivery that kept low, and we're going to say that again and again because that's the highlight of this big wicket at Dubai International. She did go for a shot across. Plays it down to the deep mid-wicket area for a single. India with that single move on to 31 without loss. But the ball is keeping really low, Sanjeda.
1: ये कई बार परेशान करता है बैटर्स को, लेकिन अब चुके लगातार आप इसी विकेट पर खेल रहे हैं दुबई में, तो जाहिर है थोड़ा सा अनुमान तो अंदाज हो ही गया है.
0: Another delivery outside the off stump. Mandhana times the ball well, but then the fielders inside the 23-meter area circle. Wide-ish, short third man, a backward point. Then they've got a cover and an extra cover. There's also one fielder longer for Smriti Mandhana. She's got that tendency of stepping out of the spinner. Sugandhika, just two runs conceded and four balls comes again. Once again, short delivery and she pulls it towards the deep mid-wicket area. And the ball races down to the boundary for a four for Smriti Mandhana.
1: एक और चौका, और इस चौके के साथ भारत पहुंच गया है 35 पर बिना किसी नुकसान के. सुगंधिका को परिवर्तन के तौर पर लाया गया और शुरुआत की दो तीन गेंदों पर बहुत इत्मीनान के साथ बल्लेबाजी की शेफाली वर्मा ने, और जैसे ही एक कमजोर गेंद मिली स्मृति मांधना को, चार रनों के लिए बाउंड्री लाइन के बाहर कर दिया.
0: 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She didn't go for a cut, and I tell you what, that's a good technique because the ball is keeping low and the coaches and you know the guides tell you that you shouldn't go for a cut shot if the ball is keeping low, and that's exactly what Smriti Mandhana did. Didn't get a run though, but she went for a back foot punch, plays the ball to the cover fielder. So after the end of the over number 4, India are 35 without loss. Mandhana batting on 17. Verma, oh boy, what a start she had. Four dot balls and then racing and overtaking Mandhana. I tell you what, 18 happens to be till now her best score in Asia Cup
1: 2026.
0: In fact, the final, because she hasn't really done well in the final. She had a lovely semi-final. But as far as the finals are concerned, the new stat that came to us from our scorer Ranjit Singh and of course Ajay Goel, our statistician, that this is the best score in a final of a big event.
1: बिल्कुल तीसरा फाइनल खेल रही है वो, और अब तक का सबसे बड़ा स्कोर खड़ा किया. परिवर्तन, चामरी अटापट्टू, पहली गेंद और सीधे चार रनों के लिए डिस्पैच. मिड विकेट बाउंड्री लाइन के ऊपर से निकाल दिया शेफाली ने, मिडल स्टंप पर टप्पा खाने के बाद.

0: and we will be getting 84 legitimate deliveries for sure. 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She's warming up for her spell. She'll be bowling to Shefali, who's on strike. There's a shot, a third man point, cover, extra cover, a long off in the offside. Now, the rules of the women cricket, the fielding restriction from 20th over, there wouldn't be more than four fielders allowed outside the 25-yard circle. So very similar to the men's ODI, where from 11th to the 40th over, there only four fielders are allowed outside the 30-yard circle. In women's cricket, as far as the T20 is concerned, only four players outside the 30-yard circle. Dada, you think that's justice for a spinner?
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0: Well, then a single was picked up on the very first ball. Shefali Verma then came at the non-strikers. Then Smriti Mandhana was on strike. It was a flighted delivery, short of length, and a half-hearted shot. And that probably, you know, the way Sanjay Banerjee said, it's in air. And we were like, you know, all our pulses stopped for a few seconds. But thankfully, we got our pulses back when we saw the ball landing at a safe area, at the deep square leg area. And Shefali now faces the ball. It's a flighted delivery. She comes onto the front foot over the extra cover, and the ball races down to the boundary for another four.
1: Kamal ka ek aur chauka Shefali ka. 21 gendon par ab 43 run bana chuki hain. 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
0: Chamudi got two wickets in the semi-final against Pakistan, and she bowled a very tight spell, this time coming around the wicket, and now bowls a delivery that's short on the leg stump, and she's pulled it towards the wide-ish deep square leg area for the second consecutive boundary of this innings. Shefali has raced to 47 runs now in 22 deliveries.
1: Shefali aisa lagta hai ki final ke liye पूरी तरह से तैयार होकर के आई थी, क्योंकि इससे पहले तीन फाइनल में, ये तीसरा फाइनल खेल रही, उन्होंने सिर्फ 18 रन बनाए थे, सबसे ज़्यादा जो उनका स्कोर था. और आज अर्धशतक की दहलीज पर पहुंच चुकी हैं, और अगर आप उनका स्ट्राइक रेट देखेंगे तो करीबन 215-20 के आसपास होना चाहिए. सिर्फ 6 डॉट बॉल खेली अब तक शेफाली ने.
0: 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Though it was short enough. Now she's coming around the wicket, and she's focusing on the middle and leg line, and a short of length delivery and punching in doubt with a true cricketing shot. I saw Amol Majumdar playing that shot when he was playing under 19 with me, and there's a similar fashion and probably a lot of hard work in that planning. So 11 runs in this over as Smriti Mandhana comes on strike. She's batting on 20 of 18 deliveries, a flighted delivery, and of course a slow one, a similar fashion, a defensive line, and that's what it's called in cricket, Dada, once you start bowling on the middle and leg. So a single picked up by Smriti Mandhana on the last delivery of this over, and India now on to 69 without loss. Of course, Smriti Mandhana now moves on to 21 of 19 with the help of three boundaries. And Shefali Verma, oh boy, just 2 runs away from what will be her first 50 in an Asia Cup final. And batting on 48 of 23 deliveries, 6 boundaries and 2 sixes.
1: Tareef Smriti ki bhi hai, kyunki jis tarah se wo aaj khel rahi hain, aisa lagta hai ki wo aakhir tak apne wicket ko surakshit rakhna chahti hain, Bharat ke ek chhor ko mazbooti ke saath thamna chahti hain, aur Shefali apni swabhavik shaili se khel rahi hain. 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
0: Well, then she's an off-

0: spinner, Kavisha Dilhari, comes in and chooses to bowl around the wicket. A fly-to-delivery shot, but then what a timing by Smriti Mandhana, and the ball races down to the boundary. It may not reach, and a sliding stop in the end. And that's hard work. Maybe a good fielding session for Sri Lanka can change things from here, because at the moment, India's current run rate is very close to 10 and over, and a very impressive fielding, a sliding stop there. Meanwhile, Smriti Mandhana on 23 gets another delivery. That's a flatter delivery. Chose to go onto the back foot. It wasn't sure enough. So you need to keep your eyes on the ball once you choose to go onto the back foot. And the ball is not really short. And that's exactly what Smriti Mandhana has done. So no worries there, because she started well. And she was the one who hit the first boundary. But at the moment, she's on 23. Shefali Verma is on 48. A delivery on the leg side, wanted to sweep and didn't time the ball. The ball takes an inside edge, slowly rolls down to the short fine leg area. She gets a single. Good call by Shefali, though, and it was her danger end. It'll be interesting to see whether the umpire gives a leg by. Yes, it is a leg by indeed. I thought there might be a nick of the blade, but then it was a close call. And boy, what do we see here? Replay tells us that Shefali was well short of a crease. Lucky that the ball did not hit the stumps, otherwise it would have been a real disaster for India. What a wonderful start we are into. 7.3 overs gone, 72 without loss. Shefali Verma batting so well, just too short of a 50. You wouldn't want to see her getting run out in the previous ball. Meanwhile, she bowls now a leg spinner. She's known to be an off spinner. But this is Dilhari now pitching the ball, and that's gone for a 4. What a shot by Shefali Verma. Cuts the ball and finds the deep point boundary. And completes a 21st T20 50 and her first in Asia Cup Finals.
1: बिल्कुल, और न सिर्फ फाइनल में उन्होंने ये 50 लगाई जो कि उनका पहला अर्धशतक है, बल्कि सबसे तेज अर्धशतक लगाया उन्होंने T20 एशिया कप में. सिर्फ 24 गेंदों में इस अर्धशतक को पूरा किया. इससे पहले थाईलैंड के खिलाफ 26 गेंदों में अर्धशतक आया था उनके बल्ले से. तो कमाल की बल्लेबाजी शेफाली वर्मा की. Or Gazab ka saath Smriti Mandhana.
0: Well, Kavisha Dilhari will have to choose something else, because she's conceded 7 runs, in fact 6 runs and 1 leg by, 7 runs in this over total of in total for India. Shefali gets a delivery, a flighted delivery. Now she's got both the off spinners and the leg spinners in her armory. Probably wants to bring that change. And Shefali just gets a flighted delivery onto the front foot, drives the ball to the long off fielder for a single. India move on to 77 without loss. And we are into the 8th over. One more delivery to come, and what a start by India. It's a big game though. India won the toss, elected to bat. They made one change. So the only change is Pratika Rawal, who wasn't good with the bat, and she's been rested. So Kamalini comes in to fill up that gap in the final over. Meanwhile, Smriti Mandhana gets a delivery, places the ball to the onside, to the deep square leg area for a single. And that will be the end of the over number 8. India onto a solid start, just hovering around that 10 run and over mark. And at the moment, with Mandhana batting on 24, Shefali Verma batting on 53 of 25, and what a strike rate of 212. India 78 after 8 overs. And just to get that more flavour, Sanjay Banerjee is going to bring in this commentary to be very precise with the timing at the moment. It's 8:36 by the Akashwani clock. Very accurate. And I want to ask a question, and I want Sanjay Dada to be very accurate. Dada, any predictions for the total which India can reach to?
1: 150 for sure. It has इसके बाद भी, हालांकि इतना अच्छा स्कोर अब तक भारत ने कर लिया बिना नुकसान के, लेकिन इसके बाद भी क्रिकेट की अनिश्चितता को आप बिल्कुल दरकिनार कर नहीं सकते. लेकिन 150 तो अब कहीं नहीं गए, और ये टोटल 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

0: 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And Shefali is a true obedient student, batting on 53. She's on strike at the moment.
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0: 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But then it's a good combination, isn't it? Where the best players, as you mentioned, of the world, Smriti Mandhana and Shefali in a great nick. And who else but the youngster Chamudi Prabhuda with the ball. A lot of learning for her as well. And this is another delivery coming. And Mandhana steps out. She's hit that ball high up in the air. Where is it going to go?
1: एक और छक्का स्मृति मानधना के बल्ले से. अब स्मृति मानधना ने भी कहा कि हम भाई कितनी देर खामोश रहेंगे. बहुत परेशानी में हैं चामुदी प्रबोदा. अब क्या करेंगे? क्या उन्हें परिवर्तन के तौर पर किसी दूसरे गेंदबाज को लाया जाएगा चामुदी के बाद? 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
0: Well then, what a shot that was. It's just silenced the Sri Lankan players in the middle as Chamudi Prabhuda now comes in and bowls a dot delivery. That must be a sigh of relief for them. So India touching their 10 run and over from here as she comes in and bowls a flighted delivery that's been swept towards the, in fact, towards the wide of deep mid-wicket fielder. And who else but the captain comes in and before she throws the ball back to the wicketkeeper, a single will keep Smriti Mandhana on strike. So after 9 overs, India have finally reached to that run rate of 10 and over. In fact, 10.1. So we are at 91 without loss. And what a start by the Indian opener. Smriti Mandhana on 32. Mind you, she was the first striker. She got 5 runs in the very first 2 balls of the Indian innings. And they were 4 dot balls by Shefali Verma. And of course, our scorer who hails from Shimla, from Nagpur, Ranjit Singh Rawat. And our statistician, Ajay Goyal, said, reminded us that it's getting a little pleasant in Shimla. Why don't we get that weather in Dubai? So he sent those cool waves. And it's so pleasant if you are an Indian fan because Shefali Verma is batting on a higher score in an Asia Cup final. And that is tremendous, Sanjay Banerjee.
1: Asadharan ballebazi keh sakte hain aap Shefali ki. एक भी स्ट्रोक अब तक उनके बल्ले से कमजोर निकला नहीं. और चलिए अब अट्टापट्टू खुद आई हैं कविशा दिलहारी की जगह पर. क्या इंपैक्ट डाल पाएंगी?
0: Well then a flighted delivery and Smriti Mandhana comes in and lifts the ball over the cover fielder. It's not a six but it's a beautifully timed shot by Smriti Mandhana from a straight bat. She made that room over the cover area and hits another boundary. And somebody who's been just pointing towards the screen of our statistician and the scorer, that's our scorer Ranjit Singh Rawat, who reminds me that there have been only 8 dot balls played by the Indian players, 4 each by Smriti Mandhana and Shefali Verma. The next delivery is a tight delivery by Attapattu, comes in and bowls that delivery and a little shaky there. Smriti wasn't too sure whether to come forward or to go back, and a thick edge that goes to the short third man fielder. But no runs. 95 then for India. 9.2 overs gone. Attapattu comes in. Slower delivery. Short of length. Onto the back foot. She punches the ball to the long on fielder. Gets a single. Now the field placement is the third man and the fine leg inside the circle. Now she's got more fielders on the offside for Smriti Mandhana. A typical defensive field. As we see, there's a short fine leg and then there's a deep square leg, deep mid wicket and a

0: long on for Smriti Mandhana. And of course, it's a struggle. It's a big challenge in women's cricket where only four fielders are allowed outside the 23-meter area, the circle. And you just think, where can you place the fielder? Meanwhile, that must be happening in the mind of Athapattu also as she comes in and bowls a delivery short of a length and onto the back foot and just pulling the ball to the deep square leg fielder, which is very finely placed. And Shefali will get a single and moves on to 59 of 28 deliveries. Mind you, she's batting with a strike rate of 210.7. Mandhana is batting on 37. She's on strike. Athapattu just looking at the field on the onside. As I told you, there's one fine leg and three fielders at the fence. The square leg, mid-wicket and long on fielder. She's just having a look there. So is Smriti Mandhana. Takes her time to settle down. Now she takes the stance. 6 runs in this over. 2 more deliveries to come. A flighted delivery onto the front foot. And very intelligently, she plays with a straight bat. A straight drive, which will go to the long on fielder. And that, of course, is another single, which is taking India to closer to the 100-run mark. It is 98 without loss. Smriti Mandhana on 37. Shefali comes on strike. Another delivery from Athapattu, and that's a faster delivery. And good to see that she is challenging Shefali Verma with a half-volley style delivery that turns into a yorker. And of course, Shefali didn't get a connection, so good collection by the wicketkeeper. And to end the over number 10, where the players will get a little breather in that heat in Dubai. India at the moment 98 without loss. Smriti Mandhana batting on 38 of 31 deliveries. Shefali Verma batting on 59 of 29 deliveries. Mandhana with a strike rate of 122.6. Shefali Verma with a strike rate of 203.4. The stats and the scores coming from a statistician who hails from Shimla, and that is Ajay Goyal, and somebody who brings in that sweet vitamin C styled the orange flavor from Nagpur is our scorer, Ranjit Singh Rawat. And of course, Sanjay Banerjee.
1: आकाशवाणी का ये प्रयागराज केंद्र है. मीडियम वेव 92.4 मीटर पर. कुछ ही पलों में आप सुनेंगे समाचार संध्या दिल्ली केंद्र से. कृपया प्रतीक्षा करें.

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1: Earlier, in his opening remarks, Prime Minister Modi said special emphasis had been placed on enhancing resilience within the BRICS grouping, as pandemics, climate disasters and supply chain disruptions have shown that no crisis remains confined to one region in today's interconnected world. We have a report from our correspondent.
2: The two-day summit focused on resilience, innovation, cooperation and sustainability with more than 50 practical outcomes. The summit deliberated on major global and regional issues, including global governance reform, international trade, terrorism, peace and security, artificial intelligence, climate change, healthcare and sustainable development. The leaders supported a stronger cooperation in pandemic preparedness and integrated early warning system for infectious diseases. On the situation in West Asia, BRICS leaders called for maximum

0: की प्रैक्टिकल आउटकम्स। द समिट डेलिब्रेटेड ऑन मेजर ग्लोबल एंड रीजनल इश्यूज इंक्लूडिंग ग्लोबल गवर्नेंस रिफॉर्म, इंटरनेशनल ट्रेड, टेररिज्म, पीस एंड सिक्योरिटी, आर्टिफिशियल इंटेलिजेंस, क्लाइमेट चेंज, हेल्थ केयर एंड सस्टेनेबल डेवलपमेंट। The leaders supported a stronger cooperation in pandemic preparedness and integrated early warning system for infectious diseases. On the situation in West Asia, BRICS leaders called for maximum restraint, dialogue and diplomacy and stressed the need to protect civilians and civilian infrastructure. The leaders strongly condemned terrorism in all its forms and manifestations and reiterated their commitment to a policy of zero tolerance towards terrorism. The New Delhi Declaration is expected to pave the way for enhanced BRICS cooperation in economic development, technology, healthcare, climate action and global governance while strengthening the voice of the Global South. This summit was highly significant from the perspective of global politics, the economy and multilateral cooperation. The discussions on the situation in West Asia and issues related to international peace and security made it clear that BRICS is no longer merely a platform for economic cooperation, but its role in the global political discourse is also steadily expanding. With BRICS team, this is Ankit Kumar for Akashwani News, Delhi.
1: The External Affairs Ministry today said the BRICS summit, which concluded in New Delhi today, produced a number of concrete and development-oriented outcomes. Briefing the media in New Delhi this afternoon, Secretary Economic Relations in the Ministry, Sudhakar Dalela, said that more than 50 concrete outcomes had been achieved across various thematic tracks, describing this as a significant achievement of India's BRICS chairship.
2: India's chairship has focused on deliverables. The summit has endorsed a substantial package of outcomes across our four priority pillars. There are concrete over 50 outcomes across various thematic tracks, which is a significant achievement of India's chairship this year.
1: Mr. Dalela said the summit also received reports from the BRICS Business Council and the BRICS Women's Business Alliance, bringing the perspectives of businesses, particularly women entrepreneurs, directly to the leaders. He said Prime Minister Narendra Modi delivered the closing remarks at the conclusion of the open session.
2: In his closing remarks, Honorable Prime Minister extended his best wishes to President Xi Jinping as the next host of BRICS for 2027 and thanked all delegations and their team for the success of New Delhi BRICS Summit.
1: Prime Minister Narendra Modi held a series of high-level bilateral engagements on the sidelines of the BRICS Summit in New Delhi. Over the past 3 days, Mr. Modi held 15 meetings with heads of state and government, besides several pull-aside meetings with world leaders and heads of international institutions. The meetings provided an opportunity to strengthen bilateral ties, discuss issues of mutual interest, and exchange views on regional and global developments. The Prime Minister today held bilateral talks with leaders of Kazakhstan, Egypt, Indonesia and Philippines, South Africa, Burundi, Nigeria and Uganda. The Prime Minister met President of Kazakhstan, Kasym-Jomart Tokayev. The two leaders reviewed cooperation in a range of areas, including politics, trade, defense and security, connectivity, energy, critical minerals, emerging technologies and creative economy and people-to-people ties. The Prime Minister also held a meeting with Egyptian President Abdel Fattah el-Sisi and Indonesian President Prabowo Subianto. Mr. Modi also held talks with Philippines President Ferdinand R. Marcos Jr. He welcomed the Philippines' decision to join the Coalition for Disaster-Resilient Infrastructure. During his meeting with South African President Cyril Ramaphosa, Mr. Modi reviewed the full range of the India-South Africa strategic partnership. The Prime Minister also met Nigerian Vice President Kashim Shettima. Yesterday, Mr. Modi held bilateral meetings with leaders from Ethiopia, Malaysia, UAE, Vietnam and China. On Friday, the Prime Minister met leaders from Russia and Iran and also the UN Secretary General. This is Akashwani giving you the news.
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1: Welcome back to the news at 9. Union Home Minister Amit Shah has called upon Indian gems and jewellery industry to ensure that the entire ecosystem and manufacturing chain of lab-grown diamonds remains firmly in Indian hands. Addressing the 52nd India Gems and Jewellery Awards ceremony in Mumbai, Mr. Shah said the nature of the diamond trade is changing with the emergence of lab-grown diamonds.
4: I urge all of you that the entire ecosystem and manufacturing chain of lab-grown diamonds, whether it is making the machinery, producing lab-grown diamonds, crafting jewelry, or establishing brand presence and opening showrooms in cities around the world, the entire chain should be under the control of Indians, under the control of my diamond merchants.

0: चाइना व्यापारियों के कब्जे में हो।
1: So Home Minister said that lab-grown diamond market in terms of volume is expected to become nearly 50 times the size of the current diamond market, describing it as a monumental opportunity for India. Meanwhile, addressing media persons in Mumbai, Mr. Shah has announced that the Bharatiya Janata Party workers, NDA partners and several voluntary organizations will undertake the Seva Sankalp Abhiyan across the country between 17th of this month and the 17th of October. Mr. Shah said the campaign aims to contribute to the vision of a Viksit Bharat through Jan Bhagidari.
0: हम सभी एनडीए के घटक दल और भारतीय जनता पार्टी
2: ऑल ऑफ अस कॉन्स्टिट्यूएंट पार्टीज ऑफ द एनडीए एंड द भारतीय जनता पार्टी हैव डिसाइडेड दैट फ्रॉम सितंबर 17 टू अक्टूबर 17 वी विल ऑर्गेनाइज द वन मंथ द सेवा संकल्प अभियान द सेवा संकल्प अभियान विल बी कनेक्टेड अक्रॉस द कंट्री वी विल रीच आउट टू द पीपल थ्रू दिस कैंपेन कवरिंग एवरी एडमिनिस्ट्रेटिव यूनिट एवरी डिस्ट्रिक्ट एवरी लोकसभा एंड असेंबली कॉन्स्टिट्यूएंसी एंड ऑल द वे डाउन टू एवरी बूथ
0: संकल्प अभियान को लेकर हम देश की जनता तक पहुंचने वाले
1: In Indonesia, the death toll has risen to 6 after a ferry carrying more than 240 people overturned due to bad weather in the Java Sea today. Nearly 130 passengers and crew members remain missing. Indonesian rescuers said at least 107 people have been rescued so far as search and rescue operations continue around the vessel's last known location. Diplomatic efforts are gaining renewed focus this week as the ongoing US-Iran conflict continues to disrupt the Gulf region and expand into other areas. Iran and the Gulf states are due to meet in Oman tomorrow to discuss the Strait of Hormuz and broader regional security. We have a report from our West Asia correspondent.
3: Even as maritime security along the Strait of Hormuz and Red Sea continues to remain a concern, diplomatic efforts are back in focus this week. Iran and the Gulf countries are expected to meet in Oman on Monday to discuss the Strait of Hormuz and broader regional security. Iran says it has reached an understanding with Oman on a possible entry and exit route in the strait. While the meeting could open a channel for dialogue and help reduce tensions, any immediate agreement on reopening the strait seems less likely as Iran has clarified that this will depend on the US agreeing to their conditions. Manish Shiva for Akashwani News, Dubai.
1: In a related development, India has condemned the attack on the commercial vessel MT El Gaya off the coast of Oman today. In a statement, the Indian Embassy in Oman said 13 Indian crew members have been rescued so far, while search and rescue operations are continuing for one missing Indian national. The embassy said it is closely monitoring the situation and coordinating with Omani authorities in the ongoing search and rescue operation. It has also thanked the Omani authorities for their support in rescuing the Indian nationals. This is Akashwani. 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
1: Welcome back. In hockey, India's men's and women's teams have clinched the Junior Asia Cup titles at Moshi in China today. The Indian men's team defeated South Korea 4-1 in the final to successfully defend its title. Ajit Yadav, Anmol Ekka, Prabdeep Singh and Ashu Maurya scored for India. With this victory, India secured its sixth title following earlier triumphs in 2004, 2008, 2015, 2023 and 2024. The Indian women's team also emerged victorious, defeating host China 1-0 in the final. Sanika Chandrakant Mane scored the only goal in the 17th minute to secure the title for India. The victory completed a hat-trick of Junior Asia Cup titles for the Indian women's team, which had previously won in 2023 and 2024. Both the Indian men's and women's teams have also qualified for the Junior Hockey World Cup by winning their respective Asia Cup titles. Prime Minister Narendra Modi has congratulated India's junior women's hockey team on retaining the Asia Cup title with an unbeaten campaign. In a social media post, Mr. Modi said the team's success reflects the talent and determination of players and extended his best wishes to the entire team. Congratulating the junior men's hockey team, the Prime Minister described the achievement as remarkable and reflects the immense talent of the young players. In women's cricket, India were 145 for 2 in 15.3 overs against defending champion Sri Lanka in the final of the Women's T20 Asia Cup in Dubai when reports last came in. Earlier, Indian skipper Harmanpreet Kaur won the toss and elected to bat. In men's cricket, Afghanistan were 148 for 8 in 19.4 overs against India

looked at the mid-wicket area for sure, but then there are other areas where she can hit. Another delivery. She steps out and the ball takes a thickish inside edge, and that's racing down to the fine leg boundary for a four. What a disappointment for Sugandhika Kumari. And this is exactly what you wanted. A four given by the umpire. Confirmation there from the bat. And of course, India with that four now reaches on to 177 for five. For all those dreams of scoring and getting close to 200 runs. And I tell you what, something which we see on the screen that's been given by the umpire, a four leg buys. We just hope that gets corrected. Yes, it gets corrected now. And all of a sudden, our scorer Ranjit Singh Rawat was tickling me and telling me that it's four leg buys. It can't be. And I said, truly done and corrected there by the umpire. So 177 for five. Last delivery of this innings. Oh boy, what has Sugandhika done? She came in, she wanted to bowl, she checked her action, didn't bowl that delivery, and Bharti almost came out of the crease. So Sugandhika just stood there. So 10 runs in this over. Sugandhika comes in and bowls the last delivery, and Kamlini has just hit another six. We just waited for the ball to travel over the wide-ish mid-wicket area. Oh boy, what was happening there in the middle? We were just desperate for a six. And I tell you what, Kamalini just picked up for this game. Was to come and bat at number three. Comes in and bats at number seven and hits the last ball six. Well, that's not a winning shot for sure. But the last ball six of the Indian innings that will see them reaching to 183 for five. And each time I look at 183, I get reminded of that final of the 1983 final. India got 183, but that was a 60-over format. And that was the day where the Indian cricket changed forever. Whether it's going to change for India in this Asia Cup Finals, only time will tell. But I tell you what, this has been a splendid, splendid knock by Smriti Mandhana and Shefali Verma, getting 129 for the first wicket. Lot of analysis to be done and lot of ifs and buts. We need those answers. And for that, we'll head for our mid-inning show. And of course, we are heading towards the studios of Akashwani with the news that India, in the Asia Cup Finals against Sri Lanka, have managed 183 for the loss of five wickets. Of course, all eyes on the two half centurions. Smriti Mandhana getting 59, Shefali Verma scoring 68, and what a knock. The day had to come where Shefali had to prove her critics wrong. Maybe this is the day. What happens later? We'll be back with the live coverage. But at the moment, we are going back to the Akashwani studios for our mid-innings show.